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What it do? Appreciate y'all locking it in, man. Every Sunday. That's every Sunday. Back in the day Sundays where we take you back, man, with some of those, the best old school jams ever made. All right? Some of your good club jams or whether your good skate rink jams. All right? 501-433-0292, man. Hit us up on the text lines with all your requests or just your shout outs. We got you. Holler at your boy, man. But whatever you do, you do. Don't turn that down, man. Keep it locked right here for more of your favorites. Back in the day jams, man. Back in the day Sunday with the OG, Dr. Feelgood on Power 92 Jams.

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15: You and I have never met, but I'm willing to bet that there is something you would like to do, but you feel like you can't, that it's too hard, that you don't deserve it. A colleague of mine recently told me about this new book called Brave Shift, 30 Mindset Changes to Transform Your Life. It's written by a woman named Michelle Carrer. Carrer says the one thing most people forget when they set a goal is to attach a reason to it. Having that reason is big, because when you don't want to do something that's necessary to reach your goal, you can go back to your reason to find the motivation you need. Try to frame your goal as something you want to achieve, as opposed to being a bad part of yourself that you want to change. That will make you more likely to succeed, as will asking for help. All of us need it, and it makes people feel good to help you achieve your goals. I'm Dr. Sanjay Gupta, helping you live a better life.
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Play with me if you want it, it'll be a crime scene.

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1: Trying to help a poor brother out. He's married with two young kids, and every time he visits his parents, they love talking about what he did in his past, all the bad things. He told his parents, that's not good because it could influence my kids. But they tell him to suck it up because you did it. Par listeners, he wants them to stop. What do you think?
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3: 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My son, how you get suspended? Why are you suspended? 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
3: 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More bad than good.
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10: Getting your heart broken can be really rough. It'll happen to most of us at some point in our lives. It's not just an emotional experience, it's a physical one too. Often described as getting the wind knocked out of you, a knot in your stomach, trouble sleeping. I recently spoke about this with Dr. Yoram Yovel, a psychiatrist and neuroscientist. He was on my podcast, Chasing Life. Now he told me heartbreak doesn't have to last forever. And while your inclination might be to withdraw, isolate, and shut down, it's often the opposite of what supports healing. One of the things that helps us the most is reconnecting to other people you love. And the reverse is also true, he said. If someone you care about is struggling, don't give up on them. You hold the power to comfort loved ones that are in deep physical or emotional distress. I'm Dr. Sanjay Gupta, helping you live a better life.
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2: 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And they bringing in all kinds of acts like TJ Hooker, the Arkansas Boy, J.C. McKellar, Prince DeJay, and more. Saturday, July 11th at Shooter. And that's not all. We know you want them, and we got them. Yeah, we got to throw them in here, too. Tickets for the one and only Drew Hill.

0: Live with an all-white affair at the Pro Security Amphitheater, Friday, June 5th. 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
7: In recent years, scientists have really dialed up the urgency to understand PFAS, sometimes referred to as forever chemicals because of how long they take to break down. The latest study found these chemicals may be aging men in their 50s and 60s a bit faster than men who are younger or older, or women of any age. Experts we talked to said the accumulation of PFAS may lower testosterone levels in men, impair sperm quality, and increase risks of testicular and kidney cancer. Women, it seems, just seem to be able to clear PFAS faster. Now, whether you're a man or a woman, trying to limit your exposure is a great idea. Three ways to do that. 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
1: Trying to help a poor brother out. He's married with two young kids, and every time he visits his parents, they love talking about what he did in his past, all the bad things. He told his parents, that's not good because it could influence my kids. But they tell him to suck it up because you did it. Poor listeners, he wants them to stop. What do you think?
2: I'm just trying to figure out, is he just going around lying to his kids about what he did when he grown up? What's going on?
3: That's what he's doing.
2: And Keith, what I'm trying to figure out, what in the world do he mean that when he said to me that don't say it no more? What are you going to do when I keep going? Now, that's what I want to know. I want to know when I keep telling your children, my grandkids, about what you done, what you going to do when I keep doing it. Because I'm going to keep doing it because you called Broadway Joe and told Broadway Joe and y'all put it on the radio. You ain't going to do nothing. Shut up. You done it. We laughing about it. You ain't going to do nothing. I'm going to tell your wife what you done too, baby. You better watch it with one eye open.
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16: You know, one of the weirder things I've seen on social media lately is parents feeding their babies butter. Like whole sticks of butter. They swear that it helps them feel fuller after meals and get a good night's sleep, among other things. There's actually something to this. You know, butter is full of fat, which a rapidly growing infant needs, but eating butter all the time results in, quote, boxing out other important nutrients they need as well. Spokesperson for the Academy of Nutrition and Dietetics told us she recommends half a teaspoon to a teaspoon melted and then added to a puree. Or as they get older, you can drizzle oil or melted butter over cooked vegetables, she told us. We never say just give butter by itself, and it's not the only source of fat she would recommend. Avocados, hummus, fish, they are great sources of fat as well, and also great foods to introduce. I'm Dr. Sanjay Gupta, helping you live a better life.
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8: Sweetheart, I've been trying so hard to get over you. 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
0: 5 1/2 and boys, is off the hook. 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
13: You and I have never met, but I'm willing to bet that there is something you would like to do, but you feel like you can't, that it's too hard, that you don't deserve it. A colleague of mine recently told me about this new book called Brave Shift, 30 Mindset Changes to Transform Your Life. It's written by a woman named Michelle Carrer. Carrer says the one thing most people forget when they set a goal is to attach a reason to it. Having that reason is big, because when you don't want to do something that's necessary to reach your goal, you can go back to your reason to find the motivation you need. Try to frame your goal as something you want to achieve, as opposed to being a bad part of yourself that you want to change. That will make you more likely to succeed, as will asking for help. All of us need it, and it makes people feel good to help you achieve your goals. I'm Dr. Sanjay Gupta, helping you live a better life.
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0: Show. Trying to help a poor brother out. He's married with two young kids, and every time he visits his parents, they love talking about what he did in his past, all the bad things. He told his parents, that's not good because it could influence my kids, but they tell him to suck it up because you did it. Poor listeners, he wants them to stop. What do you think?
1: Most kids want to be like their father. So why are you introducing them to these bad things that he did?
2: My dad coming in my barbershop, Joe, and just talk my pad like it ain't, Joe.
3: Joey.
2: Every day, man, I be want to run him out of there. I got two kids. My daughter didn't get in no trouble. My son, how you get suspended? Why are you suspended? Us. Smoking cigarettes and shooting dice behind the suspension building. Us.
3: Hey,
2: yes, I tell my grandkids what he did. Yeah, I tell the kids. You created them bad memories. More bad than good.
0: Hey, my question, are you telling the kids the good things he did also?
2: He remembered too many of them that were good.
0: Oh, baby. More fun in the morning. 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
11: There's something I'd like to talk to you about today, something that's been circulating on the internet that's become a real problem. 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Let me tell you clearly, these videos are scams. They are designed to take your money. Now, a couple things you should keep in mind. If something sounds too good to be true, it probably is. When you look at these videos, if they don't seem natural, if there's something off about them, the audio or the video, it's probably AI generated. 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I promise you this, if I discover something incredible that you need to know about, I'm going to talk about it somewhere that you can easily find, not on some shady social media site. 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

see all this motion I'm having. He cool, I ain't gon' lie. 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Bitch says he blood, you know how I ride. 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Out.

What's up? This your boy Joe Johnson. Even though I live in the ATL, I still keep up with the hometown by listening to the Power 92 app. Make sure you stay locked in. Pull up.

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0: love freak. How the f*** is that your man? If he right here with me.
1: What it do? 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Go download it and turn up. Yeah.

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That's when I knew that your heart was scarring. Friends to lovers need a part to star in. Like, wait, babe, let me

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0: 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Featuring Big Rob, because you know it's his birthday too. And they bringing in all kinds of acts like TJ Hooker, the Arkansas Boy, J.C. McKellar, Prince DeJay, and more. Saturday, July 11th at Shooter. And that's not all. We know you want them, and we got them. Yeah, we got to throw them in here, too. Tickets for the one and only Drew Hill.
3: 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My bed.
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17: Getting your heart broken can be really rough. It'll happen to most of us at some point in our lives. It's not just an emotional experience, it's a physical one too. Often described as getting the wind knocked out of you, a knot in your stomach, trouble sleeping. I recently spoke about this with Dr. Yoram Yovel, a psychiatrist and neuroscientist. He was on my podcast, Chasing Life. Now, he told me heartbreak doesn't have to last forever. And while your inclination might be to withdraw, isolate, and shut down, it's often the opposite of what supports healing. One of the things that helps us the most is reconnecting to other people you love. And the reverse is also true, he said. If someone you care about is struggling, don't give up on them. You hold the power to comfort loved ones that are in deep physical or emotional distress. I'm Dr. Sanjay Gupta, helping you live a better life.
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1: Trying to help a poor brother out. He's married with two young kids, and every time he visits his parents, they love talking about what he did in his past. All the bad things. He told his parents, that's not good because it could influence my kids. But they tell him to suck it up because you did it. Par listeners, he wants them to stop. What do you think?
2: I'm just trying to figure out, is he just going around lying to his kids about what he did when he grown up? What's going on?
3: That's what he doing. That's what he doing.
2: And Keith, what I'm trying to figure out, what in the world do he mean that when he said to me that don't say it no more? What I'm just trying, you going too far. What are you going to do when I keep going? Now, that's what I want to know. I want to know when I keep telling your children, my grandkids, about what you done, what you going to do when I keep doing it. Because I'm going to keep doing it because you called Broadway Joe and told Broadway Joe and y'all put it on the radio. You ain't going to do nothing. Shut up. You done it. We laughing about it. You ain't going to do nothing. I'm going to tell your wife what you done too, baby. You better watch it with one eye open.
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9: So-called superagers, they are an enviable segment of the population. People who are older than 80, whose brains function like someone a fraction of their age. It's true, a lot of these people have genetics on their side, but more and more research is bearing out the idea that people who practice good brain health also slow their cognitive decline. Dr. Richard Isaacson, a pioneer in the Alzheimer's space, told us that, quote, his studies have found lifestyle changes including diet, exercise, reducing stress, and optimizing sleep, along with managing vascular risk factors with certain medications, can actually help grow brain areas and also reduce telltale signs of Alzheimer's, such as tau tangles and amyloid plaques. What else helps? Staying social, surrounding yourself with family and friends, and maybe even volunteering for a real sense of purpose. 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
8: When it comes to the myriad reasons people don't get enough exercise, psychologist Diana Hill has heard them all. She's the author of a new book with a great title, I Know I Should Exercise, But. On a recent episode of my podcast, Chasing Life, Hill told me the number one reason people don't exercise is because they don't feel like they have enough time. She told us that she encourages people she works with to shift from an either-or mindset to a both-and mindset. Hill herself uses time at her son's baseball game to walk around the field cheering him on instead of sitting on the sidelines. She also recommends setting up your space at home, at work, in the car to facilitate movement. So every night before I go to bed, I lay out my workout clothes next to my bathroom sink so they are waiting there for me as a good reminder. I'm Dr. Sanjay Gupta, helping you live a better life.
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1: Trying to help a par brother out. He's married with two young kids, and every time he visits his parents, they love talking about what he did in his past. All the bad things. He told his parents, that's not good because it could influence my kids. But they tell him to suck it up because you did it. Par listeners, he wants them to stop. What do you think?
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3: 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My daughter didn't get in no trouble. My son, how you get suspended? Why are you suspended? Us. 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
4: Hey,
3: 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More bad than good.
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15: You and I have never met, but I'm willing to bet that there is something you would like to do, but you feel like you can't, that it's too hard, that you don't deserve it. A colleague of mine recently told me about this new book called Brave Shift, 30 Mindset Changes to Transform Your Life. It's written by a woman named Michelle Carrer. Carrer says the one thing most people forget when they set a goal is to attach a reason to it. Having that reason is big, because when you don't want to do something that's necessary to reach your goal, you can go back to your reason to find the motivation you need. Try to frame your goal as something you want to achieve, as opposed to being a bad part of yourself that you want to change. That will make you more likely to succeed, as will asking for help. All of us need it, and it makes people feel good to help you achieve your goals. I'm Dr. Sanjay Gupta, helping you live a better life.
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all this motion I'm having. 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

What up, fam? This your boy, Big Sick. The essence of a woman, oh, she ain't got it. You know, whenever I'm in the city, I'm tuned in to Power 92 Jam, the People Station. 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
0: ticket winning Thursday for you this week. 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
0: 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Featuring Big Rob, because you know it's his birthday too. And they bringing in all kinds of acts like TJ Hooker, the Arkansas Boy, J.C. McKellen, Prince DeJay, and more. Saturday, July 11th at Shooter. And that's not all. We know you want them, and we got them. Yeah, we got to throw them in here, too. Tickets for the one and only Drew Hill.
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1: Groski, you know what I'm saying? 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
1: Trying to help a par brother out. He's married with two young kids, and every time he visits his parents, they love talking about what he did in his past. All the bad things. He told his parents, that's not good because it could influence my kids. But they tell him to suck it up because you did it. Par listeners, he wants them to stop. What do you think?
2: I'm just trying to figure out, is he just going around lying to his kids about what he did when he grown up? What's going on?
3: That's what he doing.
2: And Keith, what I'm trying to figure out, what in the world do he mean that when he said to me that don't say it no more? What are you going to do when I keep going? Now, that's what I want to know. I want to know when I keep telling your children, my grandkids, about what you done, what you going to do when I keep doing it. Because I'm going to keep doing it because you called Broadway Joe and told Broadway Joe and y'all put it on the radio. You ain't going to do nothing. Shut up. You done it. We laughing about it. You ain't going to do nothing. I'm going to tell your wife what you done too, baby. You better watch it with one eye open.
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13: Have you ever noticed that you mostly breathe through one nostril at a time? Even when you're not sick, even when your allergies aren't bothering you. The body actually switches the dominant nostril as frequently as every 2 hours while we're awake. That's according to Adam Taylor, an anatomy professor at Lancaster University in the UK. This alternating cycle is automatic. It's regulated subconsciously by the hypothalamus in the brain, he said. Your body does this to give each nostril a chance to rest and repair, so they don't get too dried out, which could make it easier for pathogens and inflammation to cause damage. Now, Taylor also said, studies suggest the left nostril may be more dominant, and when the right nostril is dominant, the body is in a more alert or even stressed state. Who knew? Pretty fascinating stuff. I'm Dr. Sanjay Gupta, helping you live a better life.
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1: Trying to help a par brother out. He's married with two young kids, and every time he visits his parents, they love talking about what he did in his past. 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
3: 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My son, how you get suspended? Why are you suspended? 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
1: 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More fun in the morning. The Broadway Joe Morning.
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9: We've talked a lot about measles over the past year, but mumps has largely flown under the radar, even though it's been making a bit of a comeback as well. That's because fewer people are getting the MMR vaccine, which stands for measles, mumps, and rubella. The vaccine's been around for decades. It is effective. It is safe. What makes mumps outbreaks difficult to contain is that symptoms usually don't appear for 2 to 3 weeks after someone's been exposed. And that can make it hard to pin down where that exposure took place. And someone who is infected can transmit the virus to someone else before they are symptomatic. If you get sick, which could manifest like a run-of-the-mill respiratory virus or the telltale swelling of your cheeks and jaw, all you can really do at that point is to treat the symptoms and also isolate yourself so you don't infect anyone else. I'm Dr. Sanjay Gupta, helping you live a better life.
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0: 923 Jams welcomes John Legend to the new Saracen Event Center. 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
1: Yeah, I kind of put the cup down for a minute, but honestly, it ain't nobody's business what's in my cup, what's in your cup, what's in their cup. It's your cup. Drink it. So whatever the hell was in my cup, the only reaction I did was got more popular, more successful, did a lot more things that I've ever done. I probably should pick that cup back up.
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0: 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Featuring Big Rob, because, you know, it's his birthday, too. And they bringing in all kinds of acts like TJ Hooker, the Arkansas Boy, J.C. McKellen, Prince DeJay, and more. Saturday, July 11th at Shooter. And that's not all. We know you want them, and we got them. Yeah, we got to throw them in here, too. Tickets for the one and only Drew Hill.
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5: A better life with Dr. Sanjay Gupta.
6: People have started using AI for all sorts of things, but I cannot think of an area where the stakes are higher than your health. First of all, I'll tell you this. I know doctors who have cracked some seemingly impossible cases with the help of AI, so it can be a powerful tool. But AI can also hallucinate, provide bad advice, and be just as confident when it does that. If you do decide to plug any personal medical information into one of these chatbots, you should know that while the companies that created them have robust privacy protections in place, they are not bound by HIPAA, like your healthcare provider is. Whatever the advice presented to you, take it with a degree of healthy skepticism. Always get a second opinion. And remember, if you ever experience concerning symptoms, skip the AI consult and head straight to the ER. I'm Dr. Sanjay Gupta, helping you live a better life.
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1: JY, turn me up. 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

0: Joe Morning Show. Trying to help a poor brother out. He's married with two young kids, and every time he visits his parents, they love talking about what he did in his past. All the bad things. He told his parents, that's not good because it could influence my kids. But they tell him to suck it up because you did it. Par listeners, he wants them to stop. What do you think?
1: I'm just trying to figure out, is he just going around lying to his kids about what he did when he grown up? What's going on?
2: Yeah, that's what he's doing. That's what he's doing.
1: And Keith, what I'm trying to figure out, what in the world do he mean that when he said to me that don't say it no more? What I'm just trying, you going too far. What are you going to do when I keep going? Now, that's what I want to know. I want to know when I keep telling your children, my grandkids, about what you done, what you going to do when I keep doing it. Because I'm going to keep doing it because you called Broadway Joe and told Broadway Joe and y'all put it on the radio. You ain't going to do nothing. Shut up. You done it. We laughing about it. You ain't going to do nothing. I'm going to tell your wife what you done too, baby. You better watch it with one eye open.
2: One eye open.
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my friend. 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

0: Domination.
1: Trying to help a par brother out. He's married with two young kids, and every time he visits his parents, they love talking about what he did in his past. All the bad things. He told his parents, that's not good because it could influence my kids. But they tell him to suck it up because you did it. Par listeners, he wants them to stop. 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

Let's get the party started. 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That's when I knew that your heart was scarring. 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
0: 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Featuring Big Rob, because you know it's his birthday too. And they bringing in all kinds of acts like TJ Hooker, the Arkansas Boy, J.C. McKellen, Prince DeJay, and more. Saturday, July 11th at Shooter. And that's not all. We know you want them, and we got them. Yeah, we got to throw them in here, too. Tickets for the one and only Drew Hill.
3: Somebody sleeping in my bed. 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

0: What up, what up? 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
1: Trying to help a par brother out. He's married with two young kids, and every time he visits his parents, they love talking about what he did in his past. All the bad things. He told his parents, that's not good because it could influence my kids. But they tell him to suck it up because you did it. Par listeners, he wants them to stop. What do you think?
2: I'm just trying to figure out, is he just going around lying to his kids about what he did when he grown up? What's going on?
3: That's what he doing.
2: And Keith, what I'm trying to figure out, what in the world do he mean that when he said to me that don't say it no more? What I'm just trying, you going too far. What are you going to do when I keep going? Now, that's what I want to know. I want to know when I keep telling your children, my grandkids, about what you done, what you going to do when I keep doing it. Because I'm going to keep doing it because you told Broadway Joe and y'all put it on the radio. You ain't going to do nothing. Shut up. You done it. We laughing about it. You ain't going to do nothing. I'm going to tell your wife what you done too, baby. You better watch it with one eye open.
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I be in my section, he be in his. 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He missed the get it done. I'm Mrs. One of One. Fall in love every time we link. Got me sprung.com. 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
1: 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Atlanta, tell you about my run, you know what I'm saying? 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

0: 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Ballin' hard on another hemisphere. Somebody tell them people Mr. Hem is here.
1: Whoa, whoa, whoa, whoa, whoa, whoa.
0: Mr. Hem is here.
1: Whoa, whoa, whoa, whoa, whoa, whoa.
0: Mr. Hem.

0: 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Falling hard on another hemisphere. Somebody tell them people Mr. Hem is here.
1: Whoa, whoa, whoa, whoa, whoa, whoa.
0: Mr. Hem.

0: You could put me any place on the map, cause I'm him. 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Ballin' hard on another hemisphere. Somebody tell them people Mr. Hem is here.
1: Whoa, whoa, whoa, whoa, whoa, whoa.
0: Mr. Hem is here.
1: Whoa, whoa, whoa, whoa, whoa, whoa.
0: Mr. Hem.
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2: Colleague of mine was telling me the other day about how their Instagram feed is filled with videos, most of them kind of funny, about how grandparents and friends tend to bulldoze new parents out of the way to get to see their baby. As a dad of three daughters, I know how life really does become all about them the moment those kids are born. But I also know parents are still people, too, who need their own attention beyond being mom or dad. And moms, in particular in those early years, can feel especially invisible in the eyes of other people. So what can you do to stop contributing to what is known as maternal invisibility? Women we spoke to said these two things were the most helpful. When people stopped to ask how they could best support them, number one, or when they took the initiative to handle certain tasks that obviously needed to be done. I'm Dr. Sanjay Gupta, helping you live a better life.
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What up, fam? 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

0: Domination.
1: Trying to help a par brother out. He's married with two young kids, and every time he visits his parents, they love talking about what he did in his past. All the bad things. He told his parents, that's not good because it could influence my kids. But they tell him to suck it up because you did it. Par listeners, he wants them to stop. 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
3: Every day, man, I be want to run him out of there. 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My daughter didn't get in no trouble. My son, how you get suspended? Why are you suspended? Us. Smoking cigarettes and shooting dice behind the suspension building.
4: Hey,
3: 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More bad than good.
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1: 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More fun in the morning. 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
11: We've talked a lot about measles over the past year, but mumps has largely flown under the radar, even though it's been making a bit of a comeback as well. That's because fewer people are getting the MMR vaccine, which stands for measles, mumps, and rubella. The vaccine's been around for decades. It is effective. It is safe. What makes mumps outbreaks difficult to contain is that symptoms usually don't appear for 2 to 3 weeks after someone's been exposed. And that can make it hard to pin down where that exposure took place. And someone who is infected can transmit the virus to someone else before they are symptomatic. If you get sick, which could manifest like a run-of-the-mill respiratory virus or the telltale swelling of your cheeks and jaw, all you can really do at that point is to treat the symptoms and also isolate yourself so you don't infect anyone else. I'm Dr. Sanjay Gupta, helping you live a better life.
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see all this motion I'm having. He cool, I ain't gon' lie. When we link up, we have us a time. 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Bitch says he blood, you know how I ride. His bitch says he blood, he know how I roll. Conceited as I get all the I change up my like I change my clothes. The hood winning, I'm up in the skull. Now.

0: 92 Jams, Big Station, Broadway Joe Morning Show, Stack 3 sitting in for the lead dog, Broadway Joe. Yep, I'm still here. I'm still here. I'll be here till through Wednesday. Tired, but good. Of course, it's a holiday, Memorial Day. Get out and enjoy your holiday. Spend time with the family. If you got plates, you can hit up Keith Glason and Stack 3. We'll gladly come and get a plate.
1: I sure will.
0: But send a picture first of your barbecue grill.
1: Yeah, please do that.
0: Please do.
1: Send some because I can't control my facial expression when I see something I don't like. I'm sorry.
0: Can't control his mouth either.
1: Yeah,
0: so
1: I look at it. If I frown up, I just.
0: And my saying is, no, I'm good on that. I'm straight. Like, what you cook? Let me see it. But, of course, get out and enjoy your holiday. Don't forget about it. We'll be back tomorrow morning live in the studios. Tickets to all the big events, plus Jetaway is going on. We got keywords coming at you as well as tickets to all the big events, including the Black Rodeo. We'll have those every day this week, so lock your box. Big Station, Stack 3, Keith Glason. 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
2: 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And they bringing in all kinds of acts like TJ Hooker, the Arkansas Boy, J.C. McKellen, Prince DeJay, and more. Saturday, July 11th at Shooter. And that's not all. We know you want them, and we got them. Yeah, we got to throw them in here, too. Tickets for the one and only Drew Hill.
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9: We've talked a lot about measles over the past year, but mumps has largely flown under the radar, even though it's been making a bit of a comeback as well. That's because fewer people are getting the MMR vaccine, which stands for measles, mumps, and rubella. The vaccine's been around for decades. It is effective. It is safe. What makes mumps outbreaks difficult to contain is that symptoms usually don't appear for 2 to 3 weeks after someone's been exposed. And that can make it hard to pin down where that exposure took place. And someone who is infected can transmit the virus to someone else before they are symptomatic. If you get sick, which could manifest like a run-of-the-mill respiratory virus or the telltale swelling of your cheeks and jaw, all you can really do at that point is to treat the symptoms and also isolate yourself so you don't infect anyone else. I'm Dr. Sanjay Gupta, helping you live a better life.

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1: 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You know what I'm saying? 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

0: Power 923 Jams is going down, of course. Broward, your morning show. We're off today, but we are just stopping in to say, you know, hope you enjoy your holiday. Please, reminder, do not drink and drive if you're out and about, and to spend time with the loved ones and your kids and family and do what they got to do. Of course, kids out of school right now. But, of course, mom and dad, is your time to shine. Big events come to town. Still got one more day on the discount, right?
1: One more day on the discount, and I'm talking about a Saturday celebration, my big birthday bash, Saturday, July the 11th. And guess who's celebrating with me? Big Rob. Big Rob coming through to celebrate his birthday also. He's coming with his band. TJ Hooker, he's coming with his band. Prince DJ, he bringing his band. JC McKellar, he's going to perform with a band. And, of course, Keith Savage, he's bringing his band. Everybody's doing live performances, and I done tried to call this man. Man, I got to get his number from him. I'm trying to call Mean Green, man.
0: Money.
1: Man, I'm trying to call him, man, see if I can get him on the show. Plus, I have a special guest that's going to perform. And, of course, it's hosted by myself and the lead dog because we are celebrating. You have one day to get those discount tickets for $20. Let me say it again. That's two tens, four fives, I don't know how many pennies. One $20 bill, we'll put it that way. And you can get those tickets at all of our ticket outlets, Ugly Mike's, Uncle T's, Butler Furniture, Know for the City, and Record Rack and Pine Bluff. 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You ain't got but one more day. Memorial Day is, you know, you ain't got but one more day, man.
0: I mean, go get those discount right now. Of course, in the meantime, between time, still to come, we got more Power Jams on the way next. We're sitting in for the lead off Broadway Joe. 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
1: 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You know what I'm saying? 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

0: 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Comedian Q Glason, your man Stack Three's in the house. And for the lead dog, Broadway Joe. 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It's Drew Hill, Pleasure P, Friday, June 5th. Go pick those joints up. Special goes on throughout the day for a limited time. And last time, the last special, somebody was like, Stack is gone. I was like, yeah, it said it ended on Wednesday. It was Thursday when you text me. Of course it's over. But check it out, though. Don't forget about that right there. Then it's coming up weekend. Another big event this weekend is going on. The Crunkest Show on Dirt, the Black Rodeo down in Pine Bluff. Pine Bluff Convention Center. Pine Bluff, we coming your way. This coming up Saturday. Hey, get your tickets right now. Of course, box office. Other ticket outlets, pick those joints up. We'll see you there. This coming up Saturday for the Crunkest Show on Dirt. It's the Black Rodeo. This is the weekend edition. It was Broadway Joe Morning Show. There we go. So much going on. Stacks in for the lead dog. Enjoy your holiday, all right?
1: 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Now, the national seatbelt rate right now is at 92%, but here in Arkansas, we're at 80%. 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
2: 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McKellen, Prince DeJay, and more. Saturday, July 11th at Shooter. 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We know you want them, and we got them. 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
1: And they found me out of Little West Helena, Arkansas. You know what I'm saying? Because what? 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
1: 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Keywords on deck. You want to lock your box for that right there, as well as other big events coming to town. And we cannot forget about some huge events coming to town. Hey, Keith Gleason's birthday party. Big Rob celebrating his birthday. I'm going to be out there having me a birthday drink, because my birthday is like the week before, the day before your birthday. So I'm going to go out there and have a drink with you. So my birth. Well, you don't really drink like that. No,
2: I don't drink. But you know what? I do a sparkling. What is it? Sparkling punch or something like that.
1: I just take a shot. Yeah. My shot and your shot. Don't worry about it. I got it.
2: But remember, Shooters Bar and Grill, 9500 I-30, right here in Little Rock. My big birthday bash. I'm celebrating along with Big Rob. He's coming into town to help celebrate his birthday. Also, we doing that together. He bringing his band, of course. T.J. Hooker. Who's making love? Anyway, he's going to do all of the hits.
1: Holy.
2: Yeah, man. He's going to do all of the hits. And then, of course, Prince DJ and his band. T.J. Hooker, he bringing his band also. J.C. McKellar, he going to perform with his band. Keith Savage, we flying him in from Pine Bluff. Him and his band. We're going to have a good time. And I got to get a hold of my guy, Mean Green, see if I can get him on the show. But we are celebrating. Plus, I'm bringing a surprise guest. $20 tickets. That's 2 10s. 4 5s and a whole bunch of pennies. If you're using pennies, it don't matter. 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You can get tickets there. And of course, we're gonna have some VIP available, VIP tables, front row seating tables, and you know how they go.
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let's get the party started. See you at the bar, you was hardly talking. That's when I knew that your heart was scarring. 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
1: Power 923 Jams is going down, of course. Broward, your morning show. We're off today, but we are just stopping in to say, you know, hope you enjoy your holiday. Please, reminder, do not drink and drive if you're out and about, and to spend time with the loved ones and your kids and family and do what they got to do. Of course, kids out of school right now. But, of course, mom and dad, is your time to shine. Big events coming to town. Still got one more day on the discount, right?
2: One more day on the discount, and I'm talking about a Saturday celebration, my big birthday bash, Saturday, July the 11th. And guess who's celebrating with me? Big Rob. Big Rob coming through to celebrate his birthday also. He's coming with his band. TJ Hooker, he's coming with his band. Prince DJ, he bringing his band. JC McKellar, he's going to perform with a band. And, of course, Keith Savage, he's bringing his band. Everybody's doing live performances, and I done tried to call this man. I got to get his number for him. I'm trying to call Mean Green, man.
1: Money, money, money.
2: Man, I'm trying to call him, man, see if I can get him on the show. Plus, I have a special guest that's going to perform. And, of course, it's hosted by myself and the lead dog because we are celebrating. You have one day to get those discount tickets for $20. Let me say it again. 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I don't know how many pennies. One $20 bill. We'll put it that way. 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You ain't got but one more day. Memorial Day is, you know, you ain't got but one more day, man.
1: I mean, go get the discount right now. Of course, in the meantime, between time, still to come, we got more Power Jams on the way next. We're sitting in for the lead of Broadway Joe. 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
3: 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She'll have you smiling like I do. Hootie hoo!
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1: 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And that's not all. We know you want them, and we got them. 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

all this motion I'm having. 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Out.

0: 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Comedian Q Glason, your man Stack Three's in the house. In for the lead dog, Broadway Joe. Somebody just hit me just now and was like, Stack, what's up with the Drew Hill tickets? The Memorial Weekend flash sale is going on right now. 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It's Drew Hill, Pleasure P, Friday, June 5th. Go pick those joints up. Special goes on throughout the day for a limited time. And last time, the last special, somebody was like, Stack is gone. I was like, yeah, it said it ended on Wednesday. It was Thursday when you text me. Of course it's over. But check it out, though. Don't forget about that right there. Then it's coming up weekend. Another big event this weekend is going on. The Crunkus Show on Dirt, the Black Rodeo down in Pine Bluff, Pine Bluff Convention Center. Pine Bluff, we coming your way. This coming up Saturday. Hey, get your tickets right now. Of course, box office, other ticket outlets, pick those joints up. We'll see you there. This coming up Saturday for the Crunkus Show on Dirt. It's the Black Rodeo. This is the weekend edition. It was Broadway Joe Morning Show. There we go. So much going on. Stack's in for the lead dog. Enjoy your holiday, all right?
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Drake elimination, fake intimidation. Take a minute, take a deep breath, have a little bit of patience. Drizzy, you amazing, you the inspiration. You set the bar for the next generation. You Neo in the Matrix, these just Nemo in the ocean. Small fish making kids feel emotion. Using you for promotion, true words have never been spoken. Wanna see written me on a t-shirt like I'm Hulk Hogan. I appreciate the fans rocking with me, this is really just a small token. Really with a visionary, only reason I ain't got a girl and I ain't getting married, cause I'm really out here filling up the itinerary till I'm 6 feet in a cemetery. Bulletproof door so heavy, got me rolling around like a dignitary. Funny how it's only that are waiting on a boy's obituary. Cause if I die, it's these that become the sole beneficiary. And what the are they gonna do?

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3: 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And that's not all. We know you want them and we got them. 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
5: A better life with Dr. Sanjay Gupta.
6: Have you ever noticed that you mostly breathe through one nostril at a time? Even when you're not sick, even when your allergies aren't bothering you. The body actually switches the dominant nostril as frequently as every 2 hours while we're awake. That's according to Adam Taylor, an anatomy professor at Lancaster University in the UK. This alternating cycle is automatic. It's regulated subconsciously by the hypothalamus in the brain, he said. Your body does this to give each nostril a chance to rest and repair, so they don't get too dried out, which could make it easier for pathogens and inflammation to cause damage. Now, Taylor also said, studies suggest the left nostril may be more dominant, and when the right nostril is dominant, the body is in a more alert or even stressed state. Who knew? Pretty fascinating stuff. I'm Dr. Sanjay Gupta, helping you live a better life.
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2: Grosky. You know what I'm saying? You got Wham, you got Billy in this. You know what I'm saying?
3: We the best music. While they watching us win. Another anthem upon the...
2: Yeah. Biggest you can get. You dig what I'm saying?

0: Show.
1: Trying to help a par brother out. He's married with two young kids, and every time he visits his parents, they love talking about what he did in his past. All the bad things. He told his parents, that's not good because it could influence my kids. But they tell him to suck it up because you did it. Par listeners, he wants them to stop. What do you think?
2: I'm just trying to figure out, is he just going around lying to his kids about what he did when he grown up? What's going on?
3: That's what he doing.
2: And Keith, what I'm trying to figure out, what in the world do he mean that when he said to me that don't say it no more? What I'm just trying, you going too far. What are you going to do when I keep going? That's what I want to know. I want to know when I keep telling your children, my grandkids, about what you done, what you going to do when I keep doing it. Because I'm going to keep doing it because you called Broadway Joe and told Broadway Joe and y'all put it on the radio. You ain't going to do nothing. Shut up. You done it. We laughing about it. You ain't going to do nothing. I'm going to tell your wife what you done too, baby. You better watch it with one eye open.
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12: 20 years ago, the average attention span was about 2.5 minutes. Today, it's just 47 seconds. Pretty disconcerting. That's according to new research out of UC Irvine. But really, this isn't our fault, at least not entirely. We can blame technology and the world around us. Attention, it turns out, is not an unlimited resource. You only have so much of it to give. Start paying more attention to what times of the day you seem to be at your mental peak. Try to knock out the more complicated stuff during that time. It's also important to take breaks every so often so you can more easily lock in when you're trying to concentrate. One expert said, even trying to visualize where you want to end your day with everything all wrapped up or with tons left to do, that can act as a real motivator. I'm Dr. Sanjay Gupta, helping you live a better life.
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Our network, that sexy red key Glock, hanging with a bad one on your Memorial Day. Necessary King is sitting in for the homie Stack. Inside of 30 minutes of continuous power jams, definitely getting some more of it. Got some Drake on the way, Headband on the way right now. It's Chris Brown, Leon Thomas, Falling on the big station, 923 Jams.

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1: Dougie, y'all told me he been on some positive, yeah, yeah. Lately, I just want to show up and body some, yeah, yeah. 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Lately, this cash I'm getting got me losing count of these bags. I've been moving too fast. Hard times don't last. Remember when cops are rats talking out my, boy, you ain't with a...

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1: Yeah. Hey.

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This is the one and only comedian Jesse McDonald, a.k.a. Mr. I Ain't Drunk, I Just Walked This Way. 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You don't believe me? 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

y'all, it's your girl Cheryl Underwood, and when I'm looking for a husband, when I'm looking for a place to eat, when I'm looking for something to buy, I'm always listening to Power 92.3 Jams on the app, baby. 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

0: Johnny Venus, I want you back on the big station. Power 923 Jams, Necessary King against the Mo of it on a Memorial Day. What you got going on? 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

Let's get the party started. See you at the bar, you was hardly talking. That's when I knew that your heart was scarring. Friends to lovers need a part to star in. 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

0: 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Ray, it's Dave and Tim's. My big station is King. Get some more of it inside your at work. Power Network. What you got going on this beautiful? I'm gonna say that it's beautiful. It's a beautiful Memorial Day. Hope you enjoying it. And let me remind you, June 5th, right around the corner, Friday, the all white affair, June 5th, Drew Hill, the 30th anniversary. They bring in Pleasure P, First Security Amphitheater. 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It's in your email. Instructions are there. We want to see you in the show. Enjoying it. Having a good time. There you go. More jams on the way. We definitely get some more of it. Got some T.I. on the way with Pharrell. Got some Drake Future on the way. Let's do all that. Let's get some more of it on the big station. Power 923 Jams.
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2: Trying to help a par brother out. He's married with 2 young kids. And every time he visits his parents, they love talking about what he did in his past. 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He told his parents, that's not good because it could influence my kids. 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Par listeners, he wants them to stop. 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
4: 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My son, how you get suspended? 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Us. 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
20: If you are struggling with substance abuse, alcohol, pills, whatever it may be, first of all, it's nothing to be ashamed of. We know addiction is a brain disease, and we also know getting into recovery can be tough. Also, in case this helps, I want to tell you about a new study out of Harvard School of Public Health, which found that spiritual belief, the idea of a steady religious practice, had a protective effect from addiction. Experts we talked to told us there were probably a few reasons why this might be the case. Number one, excessive drug and alcohol use would not be the norm in a religious community, and people want to fit in. Two, a belief in a higher power provides people with hope and solace, great foils for addiction. And three, and I think there's some merit to this, regular attendance in a faith community also provides connection. Just like in AA, camaraderie and social support is often what you need. I'm Dr. Sanjay Gupta, helping you live a better life.
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1: Know what I'm saying? Outside is back to what it was, you know what I'm saying? Atlanta, tell you about my run, you know what I'm saying? 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

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Necessary Kink against some more of it. Inside of 30 minutes, it continues Power Jams. Got some T.I. on the way, some Future on the way. And right now, it's obvious. It's Chris Brown on the big station, 923 Jams.

Caribbean girl, me know for tick, me know for top. Yeah, man, I watch my body like say them a

0: 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Take it to the max. Take it to the max. Please just rewind. Let me take it to the max.
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Yo, what up? 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Mr. I Ain't Drunk, I Just Walked This Way. I listen to Power 92 on the app everywhere I go. You don't believe me? Try it for yourself.

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1: Yeah. Yeah, yeah. Oh, yeah, yeah. Oh, you know, I just be getting out my body sometimes. It's just matching up to my aesthetics, but you know what I'm saying? My don't need to be appreciating it. It's cool.

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It's Necessary King. 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And listen, I got your keyword right now. You trying to get flued out? TLC, Salt and Pepper, and En Vogue. 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All right? That's TLC, Salt and Pepper, and En Vogue. Man, it's a lot. Trying to get you out there. Hey, keep it locked. More jams on the way from Drake, LMA, your request. Let's get some more of it on your Memorial Day holiday on the Big Station, 923 Jam.

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1: 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And they bringing in all kinds of acts like TJ Hooker, the Arkansas Boy, J.C. McKellen, Prince DeJay, and more. Saturday, July 11th at Shooter. And that's not all. We know you want them, and we got them. Yeah, we got to throw them in here, too. Tickets for the one and only Drew Hill.
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0: If you are struggling with substance abuse, alcohol, pills, whatever it may be, first of all, it's nothing to be ashamed of. We know addiction is a brain disease, and we also know getting into recovery can be tough. Also, in case this helps, I want to tell you about a new study out of Harvard School of Public Health, which found that spiritual belief, the idea of a steady religious practice, had a protective effect from addiction. Experts we talked to told us there were probably a few reasons why this might be the case. Number one, excessive drug and alcohol use would not be the norm in a religious community, and people want to fit in. Two, a belief in a higher power provides people with hope and solace, great foils for addiction. And three, and I think there's some merit to this, regular attendance in a faith community also provides connection. Just like in AA, camaraderie and social support is often what you need. I'm Dr. Sanjay Gupta, helping you live a better life.
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0: LMA 100 on the big station, Power 923, jamming. It's King against some more of it. Tap in with me, 501-381-0923. Let me know what you're trying to hear on this Memorial Day. Wrap me up a plate with the white. You know what I'm saying? I know you grilling. I know you the grill master. I know we ain't necessarily talked today, but you know me and you grilling, and yeah, you put me something to the side. All sides, though. I don't want no flesh. Just give me all the sides and desserts. How about that? Keep it locked right here to the big station for that. Just keep me turned up. You know what I'm saying? So you won't forget. That's it. Don't forget. All right? And listen, Vito will be here Saturday, June the 6th. Don't forget that. At the Shooter's Bar and Grill, get your tickets. Ladies, the Ultimate Ladies Night Experience, Saturday, June the 6th. Vito performing live at Shooter's Bar and Grill. And shout out to that guy, Deshaun Harris, man. He putting on. He said he gonna put the whole city on. So that we're gonna do. Keep it locked. More jams on the way from Rick Ross. We're gonna do some SZA. I got a request from there. I got some Summer Walker. I guess they chilling at the Q's today, at the barbecues. You know what I'm saying? That's what they want to hear. I got you. Let's get some more of it. Big station, Power 923 jams. The Broadway Joe
1: Morning Show. Trying to help a par brother out. He's married with two young kids, and every time he visits his parents, they love talking about what he did in his past. All the bad things. He told his parents, that's not good because it could influence my kids. But they tell him to suck it up because you did it. Par listeners, he wants them to stop. What do you think?
2: I'm just trying to figure out, is he just going around lying to his kids about what he did when he grown up? What's going on?
3: Yeah, that's what he doing. That's what he doing.
2: And Keith, what I'm trying to figure out, what in the world do he mean that when he said to me that don't say it no more? What I'm just trying, you going too far. What are you going to do when I keep going? Now, that's what I want to know. I want to know when I keep telling your children, my grandkids, about what you done, what you going to do when I keep doing it. Because I'm going to keep doing it because you called Broadway Joe and told Broadway Joe and y'all put it on the radio. You ain't going to do nothing. Shut up. You done it. We laughing about it. You ain't going to do nothing. I'm going to tell your wife what you done too, baby. You better watch it with one eye open.
3: One eye open.
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6: How often do you stop to wonder whether you should share something that's revealing, maybe even embarrassing, with a partner, a friend, or even your boss? In her new book called Revealing, The Underrated Power of Oversharing, behavioral scientist Leslie John says doing just that can help you deepen relationships that are vital to your life. We need people to trust us in order to get things like love, friendship, and career success. That's what she told us. When you make yourself vulnerable by revealing something sensitive, it does make other people trust you. In turn, when you ask someone to reveal something about themselves, showing that interest will generally lead someone to like you more. Why? Because people like to be asked about themselves, she says. It also signals that they are discriminating and choosy, but in a good way. I'm Dr. Sanjay Gupta, helping you live a better life.
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923 jamming inside your lunch hour, but it's Memorial Day, so probably not at work. You know what I'm saying? We inside of 30 minutes contiguous power jam. Let's kick it off. Dunn Tolliver E85. 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

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Take a member, listen.

my friend. Know what I'm saying? Outside is back to what it was, you know what I'm saying? Atlanta, tell you about my run, you know what I'm saying? Ask Pluto Bank of 21, you know what I'm saying?

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1: Yeah. Hey, man, what am I reading you, Danish Marcus, man? You feel me?

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1: what it's worth, girl. You
0: some more of it. Hey, what you got going on? Tap in with me, 501-381-0923 on your Memorial Day. Wrap me up a plate, sit it to the side. Don't forget about your guy, all right? And listen, shout out to everybody who won them tickets to see Drew Hill for June the 5th. The all-white affair. 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More jams on the way for French Montana, Rick Ross, Boss Man, D-Lo, your request. 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
10: A Better Life with Dr. Sanjay Gupta.
11: Breast cancer is the most common cancer among women in the world. And according to a new study out of the University of Washington School of Medicine, an estimated 3.5 million cases a year are expected by 2050. Now, the good news is we've gotten so much better at screening, earlier detection, and cutting-edge treatments in many countries, including here in the United States. But even here in America, Black women have a death rate from breast cancer that is 40% higher than white women, a disparity that exists despite our world-class treatment infrastructure. So what can you do to lower your risk? Eat less red meat? Try your best to manage your blood sugar and your weight? Exercise is really important. Cut back on drinking, quit smoking. And remember this, you should start getting mammograms. At what age? 40. That's when you should start. I'm Dr. Sanjay Gupta, helping you live a better life.
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923. Necessary King, again, some more evidence inside you at Work Power Network. What you got going on? 501-381-0923. And let me remind you, of course we jetting you away again. Of course we got another jet away. This time

0: 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Power 923 Jams. You know we're going to be flying you out somewhere. You just got to keep it locked for your chance to win. Got some Kalani on the way. We're going to Sexy Walker. Sexy Summer Walker. Sexy Red and Summer Walker. That's right. Memorial Day. We celebrate. That's it. Big station. Let's get some more of it on 923 Jams.
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2: Trying to help a par brother out. He's married with 2 young kids. And every time he visits his parents, they love talking about what he did in his past. All the bad things. He told his parents, that's not good because it could influence my kids. But they tell him to suck it up because you did it. Par listeners, he wants them to stop. 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
4: Every day, man, I be want to run him out of there. 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My daughter didn't get in no trouble. My son, how you get suspended? Why are you suspended? Us. Smoking cigarettes and shooting dice behind the suspension building. Us.
5: Hey,
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18: Making sure your kids get enough sleep. It's one of the most important things you can do for them as a parent, and yet it's often overlooked. Not only does sleep in the early years set the stage for mental and physical health, it also creates the foundation for how one sleeps later in life. That's according to the National Sleep Foundation. Now, that organization recommends 14 to 17 hours a night for newborns, 12 to 15 for infants, 11 to 14 for toddlers, 10 to 13 for preschoolers, and 9 to 11 for school-aged children. 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Don't underestimate the importance of a routine. You can even narrate what you're doing step by step to help them along the way. I'm Dr. Sanjay Gupta, helping you live a better life.
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The Ride the Science is burning blue on the big station, Power 923, jamming on your Memorial Day, getting some more of it. Necessary Kinga, what you got going on? You chilling? Cool. 501-381-0923. 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It's Ludacris. 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

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Yeah.

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It's Rampage Wood. 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

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See you at the bar, you was hardly talking. That's when I knew that your heart was scarring. Friends to lovers need a part to star in. 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
3: Grosky. 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You know what I'm saying?
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It's called One of Them on the big station, Power 923 Jams. Necessary King against some more of it inside your At Work Power Network. 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

0: 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Text Waterfalls right now to 95819 and you qualify just like that. Bona fide, certified, and qualified. I'm talking about myself right there, though. You know what I'm saying? You just, hey, let's get some more of it. Don't even worry about me. All right, I'm on my bull. You know what I'm saying? More jams on the way, though. Sexy Red, T.I., your request. On Memorial Day, let's get some more of it on 923 Jams.
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1: 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And they bringing in all kinds of acts like TJ Hooker, the Arkansas Boy, J.C. McKellen, Prince DeJay, and more. Saturday, July 11th at Shooter. And that's not all. We know you want them, and we got them. Yeah, we got to throw them in here, too. Tickets for the one and only Drew Hill.
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10: A better life with Dr. Sanjay Gupta.
11: 20 years ago, the average attention span was about 2.5 minutes. Today, it's just 47 seconds. Pretty disconcerting. That's according to new research out of UC Irvine. But really, this isn't our fault, at least not entirely. We can blame technology and the world around us. Attention, it turns out, is not an unlimited resource. You only have so much of it to give. Start paying more attention to what times of the day you seem to be at your mental peak. try to knock out the more complicated stuff during that time. It's also important to take breaks every so often so you can more easily lock in when you're trying to concentrate. One expert said, even trying to visualize where you want to end your day with everything all wrapped up or with tons left to do, that can act as a real motivator. I'm Dr. Sanjay Gupta, helping you live a better life.
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Great holiday. Getting some more of it. It's Kinga. Enjoying it. As you should too. You good? You didn't invite me to the, you know what I'm saying? You ain't leave me, you know what I'm saying? But the day is not over with. You still got a chance to you know, do your big one. For your boy. It's a holiday, you know what I'm saying? I'm up here getting some more of it, so I can't be there. So just think about me when you packing up there to go play. That's all I'm saying. Listen, don't forget Friday, June the 5th, an all-white affair celebrating the 30th anniversary of Drew Hill. They bring in Pleasure P, and it's all going up downtown at the First Security Amphitheater. 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Win them right here at the big station. You just got to keep it locked for that. And don't forget, if you want them, the Drew Hill tickets, we already want them right here. 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FYI.

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1: Trying to help a poor brother out. He's married with two young kids, and every time he visits his parents, they love talking about what he did in his past. All the bad things. He told his parents, that's not good because it could influence my kids. But they tell him to suck it up because you did it. Par listeners, he wants them to stop. What do you think?
2: I'm just trying to figure out, is he just going around lying to his kids about what he did when he grown up? What's going on?
3: Yeah, that's what he doing. That's what he doing.
2: And Keith, what I'm trying to figure out, what in the world do he mean that when he said to me that don't say it no more? What I'm just trying, you going too far. What are you going to do when I keep going? Now, that's what I want to know. I want to know when I keep telling your children, my grandkids, about what you done, what you going to do when I keep doing it. Because I'm going to keep doing it because you called Broadway Joe and told Broadway Joe and y'all put it on the radio. You ain't going to do nothing. Shut up. You done it. We laughing about it. You ain't going to do nothing. I'm going to tell your wife what you done too, baby. You better watch it with one eye open.
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13: Have you ever noticed that you mostly breathe through one nostril at a time? Even when you're not sick, even when your allergies aren't bothering you. The body actually switches the dominant nostril as frequently as every 2 hours while we're awake. That's according to Adam Taylor, an anatomy professor at Lancaster University in the UK. This alternating cycle is automatic. It's regulated subconsciously by the hypothalamus in the brain, he said. Your body does this to give each nostril a chance to rest and repair so they don't get too dried out, which could make it easier for pathogens and inflammation to cause damage. Now, Taylor also said studies suggest the left nostril may be more dominant, and when the right nostril is dominant, the body is in a more alert or even stressed state. Who knew? Pretty fascinating stuff. I'm Dr. Sanjay Gupta, helping you live a better life.
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yet, you on the radio. I don't know, man. 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He doing a little bit too much, right? Oh, okay. It's me. It's just me. Trey Day taking you into the house. Happy Memorial Day from my military family to all of those out there. We love you. I just want to start the show with that. LMA, keep it at 100. People say Chappelle 92.

What up, fam? This your boy, Big Sit. The essence of a woman, oh, she ain't got it. You know, whenever I'm in the city, I'm tuned in to Power 92 Jam, the People Station. 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

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On that demon time, she might start her OnlyFans. 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
1: Trying to help a par brother out. He's married with two young kids, and every time he visits his parents, they love talking about what he did in his past, all the bad things. He told his parents, that's not good because it could influence my kids, but they tell him to suck it up because you did it. Par listeners, he wants them to stop. What do you think?
2: Most kids want to be like their father. So why are you introducing them to these bad things that he did?
3: My dad come in my barbershop, yo, and just talk my pad like it ain't, yo.
4: Joey.
3: Every day, man, I be want to run him out of there. I got two kids. My daughter didn't get in no trouble. My son, how you get suspended? Why are you suspended? Us. Smoking cigarettes and shooting dice behind the suspension building. Us.
4: Hey,
3: yes,
4: hey.
3: I tell my grandkids what he did. Yeah, I tell his kids. You created them bad memories. More bad than good.
1: Hey, my question, are you telling the kids the good things he did also?
3: He remembered too many of them that were good.
1: Oh, baby. More fun in the morning. The Broadway Joe morning.
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6: Making sure your kids get enough sleep. It's one of the most important things you can do for them as a parent, and yet it's often overlooked. Not only does sleep in the early years set the stage for mental and physical health, it also creates the foundation for how one sleeps later in life. That's according to the National Sleep Foundation. Now, that organization recommends 14 to 17 hours a night for newborns, 12 to 15 for infants, 11 to 14 for toddlers, 10 to 13 for preschoolers, and 9 to 11 for school-aged children. When it's age appropriate, start by talking to your kids about why sleep is important. It helps their body grow, helps their brains learn, helps their mood stay steady. Don't underestimate the importance of a routine. You can even narrate what you're doing step by step to help them along the way. I'm Dr. Sanjay Gupta, helping you live a better life.
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my friend. Know what I'm saying? Outside is back to what it was, you know what I'm saying? Atlanta, tell you about my run, you know what I'm saying? Ask Pluto Banker 21, you know what I'm saying?

Drizzy Drake, Future, Molly Santana ran to Atlanta. It's your man Trey Day. Happy Memorial Day as we salute all the military families out there. Never forget the ones who have given everything. I'll just put it like that. All right, big winning Thursday coming up this week. Triple the tickets, last chance rodeo, first chance birthday bash for Keith and Big Rob. Plus, we'll throw in some Drew Hill tickets as a bonus. 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It's Don Tolliver's E85 92.3.

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0: Mr. Hem is here.
1: Whoa, whoa, whoa, whoa, whoa, whoa.
0: Mr. Hem.
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2: 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And that's not all. 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
21: Making sure your kids get enough sleep. It's one of the most important things you can do for them as a parent, and yet it's often overlooked. Not only does sleep in the early years set the stage for mental and physical health, it also creates the foundation for how one sleeps later in life. That's according to the National Sleep Foundation. Now, that organization recommends 14 to 17 hours a night for newborns, 12 to 15 for infants, 11 to 14 for toddlers, 10 to 13 for preschoolers, and 9 to 11 for school-aged children. When it's age appropriate, start by talking to your kids about why sleep is important. It helps their body grow, helps their brains learn, helps their mood stay steady. Don't underestimate the importance of a routine. You can even narrate what you're doing step by step to help them along the way. I'm Dr. Sanjay Gupta, helping you live a better life.
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6: A better life with Dr. Sanjay Gupta.
7: People have started using AI for all sorts of things, but I cannot think of an area where the stakes are higher than your health. First of all, I'll tell you this. I know doctors who have cracked some seemingly impossible cases with the help of AI, so it can be a powerful tool. But AI can also hallucinate, provide bad advice, and be just as confident when it does that. If you do decide to plug any personal medical information into one of these chatbots, you should know that while the companies that created them have robust privacy protections in place, they are not bound by HIPAA, like your healthcare provider is. Whatever the advice presented to you, take it with a degree of healthy skepticism. Always get a second opinion. And remember, if you ever experience concerning symptoms, skip the AI consult and head straight to the ER. I'm Dr. Sanjay Gupta, helping you live a better life.
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See you at the bar, you was hardly talking. That's when I knew that your heart was scarring. Friends to lovers need a part to star in. 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

0: 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Trying to help a poor brother out. He's married with two young kids, and every time he visits his parents, they love talking about what he did in his past. All the bad things. He told his parents, that's not good because it could influence my kids. But they tell him to suck it up because you did it. Poor listeners, he wants them to stop. What do you think?
1: I'm just trying to figure out, is he just going around lying to his kids about what he did when he grown up? What's going on?
2: That's what he doing.
1: And Keith, what I'm trying to figure out, what in the world do he mean that when he said to me that don't say it no more? What I'm just trying, you going too far. What are you going to do when I keep going? That's what I want to know. I want to know when I keep telling your children, my grandkids, about what you done, what you going to do when I keep doing it. Because I'm going to keep doing it because you called Broadway Joe and told Broadway Joe and y'all put it on the radio. You ain't going to do nothing. Shut up. You done it. We laughing about it. You ain't going to do nothing. I'm going to tell your wife what you done too, baby. You better watch it with one eye open.
2: One eye open.
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13: A Better Life with Dr. Sanjay Gupta.
14: Breast cancer is the most common cancer among women in the world. And according to a new study out of the University of Washington School of Medicine, an estimated 3.5 million cases a year are expected by 2050. Now, the good news is we've gotten so much better at screening, earlier detection, and cutting-edge treatments in many countries, including here in the United States. But even here in America, black women have a death rate from breast cancer that is 40% higher than white women, a disparity that exists despite our world-class treatment infrastructure. So what can you do to lower your risk? 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Cut back on drinking, quit smoking, And remember this, you should start getting mammograms. At what age? 40. That's when you should start. I'm Dr. Sanjay Gupta, helping you live a better life.
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0: 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Featuring Big Rob, because you know it's his birthday too. And they bringing in all kinds of acts like TJ Hooker, the Arkansas Boy, J.C. McKellen, Prince DeJay, and more. Saturday, July 11th at Shooter. And that's not all. We know you want them, and we got them. Yeah, we got to throw them in here, too. Tickets for the one and only Drew Hill.
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2: We all know how important it is to stay active as we age, especially as we get older. But I've come to realize that for as good as people are about getting their cardio in, a lot of older folks really don't seem to be doing the recommended amount of strength training or even understand why it's so important. It helps you stay functional and therefore independent for as long as possible. Certified strength and conditioning specialist Dana Santis says a great place to start is not with dumbbells or barbells, but with your body weight, which allows you to build strength while also learning how your body moves and where your limitations exist. It also reduces the risk of overwhelming your connective tissue, which adapts more slowly than muscles as we get older. Once you're comfortable, you can dial up that intensity, but do it slowly, do it carefully. I'm Dr. Sanjay Gupta, helping you live a better life.
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9: Making sure your kids get enough sleep. It's one of the most important things you can do for them as a parent, and yet it's often overlooked. Not only does sleep in the early years set the stage for mental and physical health, it also creates the foundation for how one sleeps later in life. That's according to the National Sleep Foundation. Now, that organization recommends 14 to 17 hours a night for newborns, 12 to 15 for infants, 11 to 14 for toddlers, 10 to 13 for preschoolers, and 9 to 11 for school-aged children. When it's age appropriate, start by talking to your kids about why sleep is important. It helps their body grow, helps their brains learn, helps their mood stay steady. Don't underestimate the importance of a routine. You can even narrate what you're doing step by step to help them along the way. I'm Dr. Sanjay Gupta, helping you live a better life.
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1: Trying to help a par brother out. He's married with two young kids, and every time he visits his parents, they love talking about what he did in his past. All the bad things. He told his parents, that's not good because it could influence my kids. But they tell him to suck it up because you did it. Par listeners, he wants them to stop. What do you think?
2: 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So why are you introducing them to these bad things that he did?
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3: Every day, man, I be want to run him out of there. I got two kids. My daughter didn't get in no trouble. My son, how you get suspended? Why are you suspended? Us. Smoking cigarettes and shooting dice behind the suspension building. Us.
4: Hey,
3: 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You created them bad memories. More bad than good.
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3: He remembered too many of them that were good.
1: Oh, babe, hey, hey. More fun in the morning. The Broadway Joe morning.
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14: A Better Life with Dr. Sanjay Gupta.
15: If you are struggling with substance abuse, alcohol, pills, whatever it may be, first of all, it's nothing to be ashamed of. We know addiction is a brain disease, and we also know getting into recovery can be tough. Also, in case this helps, I want to tell you about a new study out of Harvard School of Public Health, which found that spiritual belief, the idea of a steady religious practice, had a protective effect from addiction. Experts we talked to told us there were probably a few reasons why this might be the case. Number one, excessive drug and alcohol use would not be the norm in a religious community, and people want to fit in. Two, a belief in a higher power provides people with hope and solace, great foils for addiction. And three, and I think there's some merit to this, regular attendance in a faith community also provides connection. Just like in AA, camaraderie and social support is often what you need. I'm Dr. Sanjay Gupta, helping you live a better life.
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Is this really your real phone number?

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Zodiac sign, it must be a Gemini moon, cause we about to go half. 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

0: Coi Leray, I love that beat right there. Better than yours. Hey, man, Trey Day every day, all day. Happy Memorial Day. Coming up this Thursday. Yo, you talk about some winning. We got triple the tickets. Drew Hill, last chance Pine Bluff Rodeo, first chance for Keith Gleason and Big Rob's birthday bash. 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Lock it in to win. 92.3. 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
0: ticket winning Thursday for you this week. Lock it in to win as we have your last chance tickets for the Pine Bluff Black Rodeo.
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0: Going down this Saturday at the Pine Bluff Convention Center. 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Featuring Big Rob, because you know it's his birthday too. And they bringing in all kinds of acts like TJ Hooker, the Arkansas Boy, J.C. McKellen, Prince DeJay, and more. Saturday, July 11th at Shooter. And that's not all. We know you want them, and we got them. Yeah, we got to throw them in here, too. Tickets for the one and only Drew Hill. Somebody sleeping in my bed. 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Live with an all-white affair at the First Security Amphitheater Friday, June 5th. 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
5: A better life with Dr. Sanjay Gupta.
6: We all know how important it is to stay active as we age, especially as we get older. But I've come to realize that for as good as people are about getting their cardio in, a lot of older folks really don't seem to be doing the recommended amount of strength training or even understand why it's so important. It helps you stay functional and therefore independent for as long as possible. Certified strength and conditioning specialist Dana Santis says a great place to start is not with dumbbells or barbells, but with your body weight, which allows you to build strength while also learning how your body moves and where your limitations exist. It also reduces the risk of overwhelming your connective tissue, which adapts more slowly than muscles as we get older. Once you're comfortable, you can dial up that intensity, but do it slowly, do it carefully. I'm Dr. Sanjay Gupta, helping you live a better life.
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1: Trying to help a par brother out. He's married with two young kids, and every time he visits his parents, they love talking about what he did in his past. All the bad things. He told his parents, that's not good because it could influence my kids. But they tell him to suck it up because you did it. Par listeners, he wants them to stop. What do you think?
2: I'm just trying to figure out, is he just going around lying to his kids about what he did when he grown up? What's going on?
3: That's what he doing.
2: And Keith, what I'm trying to figure out, what in the world do he mean that when he said to me that don't say it no more? What are you going to do when I keep going? Now, that's what I want to know. I want to know when I keep telling your children, my grandkids, about what you done, what you going to do when I keep doing it. Because I'm going to keep doing it because you called Broadway Joe and told Broadway Joe and y'all put it on the radio. You ain't going to do nothing. Shut up. You done it. We laughing about it. You ain't going to do nothing. I'm going to tell your wife what you done too, baby. You better watch it with one eye open.
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0: A better life with Dr. Sanjay Gupta.
10: We all know how important it is to stay active as we age, especially as we get older. But I've come to realize that for as good as people are about getting their cardio in, a lot of older folks really don't seem to be doing the recommended amount of strength training or even understand why it's so important. It helps you stay functional and therefore independent for as long as possible. Certified strength and conditioning specialist Dana Santis says a great place to start is not with dumbbells or barbells, but with your body weight, which allows you to build strength while also learning how your body moves and where your limitations exist. It also reduces the risk of overwhelming your connective tissue, which adapts more slowly than muscles as we get older. Once you're comfortable, you can dial up that intensity, but do it slowly, do it carefully. I'm Dr. Sanjay Gupta, helping you live a better life.
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0: 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Be sure to go follow my dog at the DJ P. Smooth. 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I heard Trey earlier say, we got to start calling this mother vacation station. Nah, man, we are still the People Station, but we are sending you on vacation, and right now, I got TLC, Salt and Pepper, Unvogue, all right? It's all going down, man. Three legendary supergroups, man, are going on tour, man, and we want to send you out there. 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
1: 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And they bringing in all kinds of acts like TJ Hooker, the Arkansas Boy, J.C. McKellen, Prince DeJay, and more. Saturday, July 11th at Shooter. And that's not all. We know you want them, and we got them. Yeah, we got to throw them in here, too. Tickets for the one and only Drew Hill.
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8: A colleague of mine was telling me the other day about how their Instagram feed is filled with videos, most of them kind of funny, about how grandparents and friends tend to bulldoze new parents out of the way to get to see their baby. Now, as a dad of three daughters, I know how life really does become all about them the moment those kids are born. But I also know parents are still people, too, who need their own attention beyond being mom or dad. And moms, in particular in those early years, can feel especially invisible in the eyes of other people. So what can you do to stop contributing to what is known as maternal invisibility? Women we spoke to said these two things were the most helpful. When people stopped to ask how they could best support them, number one, or when they took the initiative to handle certain tasks that obviously needed to be done. I'm Dr. Sanjay Gupta, helping you live a better life.
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0: Whether it's Facebook, Instagram, Twitter, and TikTok, news about your favorite stars, or studies that will blow your mind, we've got you covered. The Topical Fruit. Citrus got real.

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AMG, switch lanes on. Never been a boat or a lame old. 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That's my toe.

He be in heels, we can go bottle for bottle in this junk. Strip club stunt, I'm a stunt hard. 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He missed the get it done. Our miss is one of one. Fall in love every time we link. Got me sprung.com. Mind these girls can't keep it peace. 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
1: 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Yeah, she down in the country, turned up outside with a whole lot more.

0: Station. Pressure Babe right here on the People Station, man. More music continuing to roll throughout the night. Don't you go nowhere. Beautiful thing, though, you ain't got to. All right? I tell you this, you do want to go somewhere. Hopefully, it's to go see TLC, Salt and Pepper, and Unvogue. All right? 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
2: Trying to help a power brother out. 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He told his parents, that's not good because it could influence my kids. 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Power listeners, he wants them to stop. 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
4: Every day, man, I be want to run him out of there. 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My daughter didn't get in no trouble. My son, how you get suspended? Why are you suspended? Us. Smoking cigarettes and shooting dice behind the suspension building.
5: Hey,
4: I tell my grandkids what he did. 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More bad than good.
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0: Hear that sizzle? 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
14: A better life with Dr. Sanjay Gupta.
15: Have you ever noticed that you mostly breathe through one nostril at a time? Even when you're not sick, even when your allergies aren't bothering you. The body actually switches the dominant nostril as frequently as every 2 hours while we're awake. That's according to Adam Taylor, an anatomy professor at Lancaster University in the UK. This alternating cycle is automatic. It's regulated subconsciously by the hypothalamus and the brain, he said. Your body does this to give each nostril a chance to rest and repair, so they don't get too dried out, which could make it easier for pathogens and inflammation to cause damage. Now, Taylor also said, studies suggest the left nostril may be more dominant, and when the right nostril is dominant, the body is in a more alert or even stressed state. Who knew? Pretty fascinating stuff. I'm Dr. Sanjay Gupta, helping you live a better life.
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First person shooter mode, we turning your song to a funeral. To the just say they don't office, you better be talking about working in cubicles. Yeah, them boys had a lot, but I knew the code. A lot of debate in my numero, not the 3, not the 2, I'm at UNO. Yeah.

Hey, I'm about to. Yeah.